0: 107,9. Federal FM, plural do teu jeito.
1: 2:17.
2: Hit this motherfucker, Jay.
3: No, man, I can't fuck with it right now.
2: Oh, man, I've been dealing with you for 3 motherfucking months. You ain't hit the pipe in front of me yet.
3: So what you saying?
2: I thank you, 5-0.
3: 5-0? Man, I ain't no motherfucking cop.
2: Well, hit this motherfucker then.

0: Hit that.
1: Big, I got it. Hey, guys. Hey, I'll put down with you. Sit down with you.
2: Big, got it.
1: What's wrong with you?
3: Hey, what's up, baby?
4: I don't think y'all heard, man. I just wanna say happy Valentine's
1: Day. Man, look, speak of art. Come on, man. They getting it.
5: Boys and girls, take your seats. Stop throwing the paper. Take your seats, please, now. Mr. Berger, stop it!
6: Whoa. Okay, we ready.

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When I met her at a party, she was hardly acting naughty. I said, "Shawty, would you call me?" She said, "Pardon me, are you balling?" I said, "Darling, you sound like Paul."

Caroline. That is the name, right? All right, now you can be here with the speaker boxes and the love ahead, or you can get with the cat and some bread, huh? What do you think? Shall we go? Moving. Let's go. Take one final look at the past. And we're out. Ain't that fight no way.

Yeah. When I walk on by, girls be looking like Debbie Fly. I pimp to the beat, walking down the street and my new the freak. Yeah.